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2: 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With me, Paul James, in the mix. Oh yeah.
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2: 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Oh yeah.
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1: 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With me, Paul James, in the mix. Oh yeah.
2: 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Just generally got myself a nipper up until 2.

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yes, yes, yes. Morning, morning, morning to each and every one of you this fine Monday morning on the Drive Time Show with me, Brett Stephen. And of course, England are through. Yes, yes, yes. And your shout-out's coming very, very shortly. Keep it locked to the big one, Point Blank Radio, DAB. Frequency 10C.

0: yes, the morning to Jez. Yes, Jez, I'm not on Facebook for a little while, but you know where I am, on the big one. And a very good morning to the Shermanator. Morning. To Chris and Vicky. Out to the Phantom Freak. And Point Blank's very own, the Genix.
1: Would you listen, Miss Jones?
0: Eric Benet.

Morning, morning, morning to Kitty, Kitty, and Debbie and Louise. And of course, Marcus and Eileen. On your way to work, Marcus? And all the boys in the warehouse. The Magnum Force. Yes, great Saturday night. England. We do it all again this Wednesday. Against Argentina. Trust me.

Katie Cassoon. And a very good morning to Selma. Yeah, Wednesday, 8 o'clock, BBC One.

Yes, we had it at the communal bar here at our flats in London. I did the pre-music before the match. It was a doubleheader because it was my stag night too. Yes, 2 weeks' time I'll be getting married. I thought I better do that after about 20 years together and 6 kids. Yeah, 2 weeks' time, Brett Stephen getting married to my beautiful, beautiful Jay. Is this for you, darling?

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Ooh, Hermeses. And my best man is my best friend, my son. The Zach Boy. Thank you for your lovely, lovely wishes. That's right, Music Barfly, about time. That's what my ma said. The Duchess. You took your time, son.

Station out of Popeye, Little Louie and Blakey. Yes, what a night, Saturday night. And out to the Soul Union crew.

Music Butterfly says, tune, Herman, feeling it. Out to the Camden girls, thank you ladies, and loving the tune. Don't forget, you can message me on 07743 049123, also via the free mobile app. But if you're using the app, make sure in the username you put your name, otherwise

FM, the Jazz Garden, which I'll feature, unfortunately, the loss of that great, great jazz artist, Rodney Franklin. Only 67. Yeah, three in a row coming up in the Jazz Garden.

Lovely seeing you Saturday night, buddy. See you in 2 weeks at the wedding. Big love, me and Jay. PSA, hi to Lisa.

Oh yes, if you get a chance, you could catch my buddy RJ Denham on Rare Groove Radio, 12 o'clock Sunday afternoons. Some proper Rare Groove tunage.

Garden featuring Rodney Franklin, three in a row, sadly missed and gone last week at the age of 67.

Time now is 8:12 a.m. London time, GMT. Currently 17 degrees centigrade, rising to 27 late afternoon. So a bit wintry, isn't it, for us? I'm not complaining, I'm loving the heat.

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Thank you for those kind words, Marcus and Elin. 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

I don't care what anyone says. Apart from David Bowie, this was, and to me still is, the greatest artist, Mr. Michael Jackson. I don't believe them rumours, no way. Listen to that voice.

backtracking with Melbourne Moore. Out to RJ, no problem, Moore. Pleasure. Sunshine.

Oh yes, England are going to shake it up this coming Wednesday, 8 p.m. Shermanator says, Messi who?

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Out to Popeye, Little Louie and Blakey. Out to Debbie and Louise. Carol in Camden. Out to the Camden girls. And in the background, Monique Bingham, American in Chelsea. And before that, Love and Sunshine by Martha and Kingdom. Blue Sky Mix.

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Jazz blooms looking mighty fine, and a special three in a row dedicated to Rodney Franklin, who sadly passed last week at the age

now on That's OK or UK or something like that on the TV. My boy picked up on it and he can't stop

me. It's on That's UK, channel 56. One after the other. $6 million man, but this is called $6 billion, because we are 2026. Point Blank's very own The Genix. There's Tune. And catch David every Sunday evening, 10 p.m. right here on The Big One. 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

Reaching out to the ancient bodybuilder. Thanks for those warmest congratulations, buddy. And he loved the American in Chelsea. Big love, brother. The jazz, garden, garden, garden, garden, garden, garden, garden, garden, garden, garden.

doubleheader. Malcolm Strachan. The one before this was Uncle Bobby's Last Orders. And this is Cut to the Chase. All the way from Scotland, Mr. Malcolm Strachan. Del Boyce, loving it.

Monday morning jazz right here on the Big One Point Blank Radio. And the Soul Union Morning Drive Time Show kicking off at 7 a.m. Out to Nick Chilli says Ramsey Lewis. Yeah, man. You know that.

Oh yes, RJ sadly missed, and I couldn't believe it when you told me, or you and Merv mentioned it on Saturday. I hadn't seen the news, and he was only 67, man.

Jono, side of Posty, and Point Blank's very own Genix feeling this one. Fuse One in celebration of the human spirit. Full 9 minutes, 15 seconds. What a track.

It's about 15 minutes left of my show. The Jazz Garden in full bloom. 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

more Nicola Conte. The one before was called Ghana. This is called Caravan. Yes, Music Butterfly, it will be.

is thank you all for your warmest congratulations for my up-and-coming wedding in 2 weeks. Thank you, Herman. Thank you, Mystic Butterfly. Thank you to Megan and Force. So many names. Vivian Louise. Yes, Mystic Butterfly, I was saying, I bet my music is going to be tip-top. It is a good buddy of mine. A lot of you probably know him. He was ex-Point Blank. He is on Soul City Radio. My best buddy, DJ Ali, will be doing the music for me.

that, you trusty Germanator. Mondino. Out to Nicky H. Sorry, Mick H.

I'll leave you with this one from Idris Mohammed. It is a beautiful, beautiful track. And again, thank you all for your wishes.

I will be back same Brit time, same Brit channel next Monday morning, 7 a.m. for the Monday morning drive time show. Thank you all for keeping me company and keeping me busy this bright, sunny Monday morning, and for all your lovely wishes. Next week I might say she's changed her mind. Imagine that. Where's Brett Stephen gone? He's disappeared. No. As I said, thank you to each and every one of you. Hope you all have a great week. Catch me again next Monday morning, 7 a.m. for the Monday morning drive time show right here on Point Blank Radio DAB. Keep it locked for Digging the Crates coming up at 10 a.m. after the advert. There's some more tunage right here. Reaching out to Chris and Vicky, feeling it.

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1: 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With me, Paul James, in the mix. Oh yeah.
2: 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Just generally got myself a nipper up until 2.

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Easy, easy, how you doing, guys? Good afternoon to you all. Hold tight, G brother, I see ya. Easy, Shermanator. In the background, something from Timadeep from the album All the Time.

Eddie Herman over there. South London, Stretton, Wagwan. Easy, Byron, but I see a whole tight G, Easy and Shermanator. Having a slow afternoon this morning in the background. Whatever the mood. It's gonna be that kind of afternoon for me this morning or this afternoon.

Bentony, track entitled La Costa. He said a message out, Richie, 420, brother. I see ya, I see ya.

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I haven't got a clue where I've been either, you know what I mean? Hold tight, Trevor B, Easy, John H. Don't forget, of course, right after me for our business, the man himself. Dimensions of a sound show, of course, talking about John H, okay?

Something I dropped the other day, this one. Kind of a soulful thing going on. We send a massive shout to Stevie Stu, brother, I see ya. Track coming in, Sax Malinga. Track entitled, She Said You.

me out of this thing that is so prevalent in jazz, trying to sound like myself. You know, like, I'm just gonna, I don't want to copy, I'm not trying to sound like such and such stuff. You gotta get over that. You gotta stop. If you like something, copy. That's what we do as humans. Your first person transcribed was your mama or daddy, whoever. Then you transcribe your friends. Wait, you still you? So what's the problem? People can have such an easier time with life if they just hear what you like and just try playing you. And then eventually you're gonna get your own way of doing it. You can just take the fear away. Use your imagination.

funky thing, innit? Another track here from Timidip, track entitled You Will Find Your Way. Outside G, feeling the vibe. Yes, Johnny. Don't forget, because right after me, you know, just under 30 minutes, of course, the bad boy himself, talking about John Edge.

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come true. Something I get from Johnny Deep, track entitled Set Me Free. So listen guys, one more for me. I'm going, I think I'm on this Wednesday, you know. I could be wrong, could be wrong. We'll find out on Wednesday, innit? 4 till 6. Of course, right after me, of course, the bad boy himself, John Edge. Leaving with another track from Timidy. This is a mad bass line. Take care, be good, stay safe, drink lots of water.

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How you doing, brother? 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Track entitled Make Me Yours. 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Take it easy, guys. See you later.

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Many thanks to the bad boy for the last 2 hours. And that's the bad boy, that is Dr. Fusion. What a show. Right now we're going to take you into the dimensions of sound.

This is an unknown track. Very exclusive for the show. Many thanks to Ryan from Cosmic Collisions for sending me this. This currently doesn't have a name, and you're the first to hear it.

massive shouts to the Shermanator. And good afternoon, my cosmic brother. Out to everyone melting out there. Put your fans on. And cool down, because we got some hot music today. This is Boneless One.

yeah, moving into this one. This is In the Streets. Absolute exclusive promo from Infinity Plus One. Track entitled In the Streets. Keep it locked to PB. Massive shout to B13, feeling it. Out to Street Shoe.

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No more boring Mondays. 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
1: People hate this kind of talk. Raw truth is never popular. But here it is, bluntly spoken.
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1: You will never move into the luxurious homes you have built. 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
2: Raw truth throughout this nation.
1: Many are starting to say justice is a lost cause, evil is epidemic. Decent people are throwing up their hands, protest and rebuke. Some think are useless and a waste of breath.

Okay, moving into this one. Sounds of the Imani Brown. And this is a Benny T. Swana Perspectives instrumental mix. Originally by Imani Brown. Track entitled Waters in My Eyes. To the Davey Boy RFC in the Mixcloud chat. 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Big ups.

that's right. You're locked into the Dimensions of Sound Alive with myself, John Edge, taking you through to 6 p.m. today. Yeah, that's right. 4 hours of electronica, deep tech, some techno of sorts, and some acid house. Electro. We've got a mixed bag today. We ain't scared to mix and blend right here on PB, so tell a friend.

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Out to the London crew and London Massive. Out to the Scottish crew and Scottish Massive. Locked in today. Let us know where you're listening from. Moving into this one, this is called Phone Circuit. This is the original mix.

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Out to the Portsmouth crew once more.

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1: And we are fighting hard against the fresh expression of extremism. And we are declaring that we will go forward together, not take one step back.

massive shouts to the Phantom Freak. Moving into this one, this is Motion, and this is a J Tripwire remix. I'm getting in some minimal tech territory here. And we mix up the styles today for your listening pleasure.

out to Ryan, aka Cosmic Collisions, locked in. Out to the South African Massive, locked in. As I say, we've got all sorts today. So be prepared to listen to some different genres today. Within the sub-genre category, we are genre fluid. 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

to Sasha Miller. That's a lovely Maddie in the studio. Ben, London, Techno, Lauder. Out to Monique, out to Dan Forbes, aka ID. We've got some tracks from him a bit later on. Absolutely exclusive to the show. The one in the background, this is Taro Toko, and that's from a Little Helper, and the original mix.

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to Cootie and Juju and all the Battersea crew, loving the tunes. Out to Cootie. Glad to have you, Loxa.

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This one's Grey Days by DJ by Opic. And if you didn't know, you're listening to myself, John Edge, with the Dimensions of Sound show fortnightly. And we're here to 6 p.m. So don't touch that dial.

Okay, moving into this one. This is Get Back, and this is a smiley mark on the buttons. And if you didn't know, this is the Dimensions of Sound Show. And all of those that are outside in the sun today, keep in the shade, keep hydrated. Do not dehydrate. Let's go.

massive shout to Ryan. Out to Mel. And this is Ignacio Lebat. Track entitled Romance.

massive shouts to Jez, feeling it. Hope you're well, hope you're good. 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We're locked into the Dimensions of Sound show. Myself, John Edge. 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

moving into this one. This is Hibiscus by Not Even Noticed on the Royal Oak label, championing the sound. You're locked into the Dimensions of a Sound Show with myself, John Edge. In case you didn't know, just checking in. 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

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Out to the Sunshine Massive. Get those rays, but stay in the shades. Keep hydrated.

Shouts to Kim Cosmic, one of the original crew from Spiral Tribe. Locks in. We're going to play one of her tunes today, a little later in the show, so keep it locked. It's going to be some electro techno.

Yeah, we're just turning it up right here. Time for you to turn it up too, wherever you are on your smart speakers. On your DAB frequency.

Moving into this one. This is a Step Over Goa, and this is the Aldo Cadiz remix. Originally by Christian Burkhart.

Okay, moving into this one. This is a Short Chain. And this is Lox Radio 303 Day.

0: acid funk.
1: Massive shouts to Barry H. You know you are. Out to the Portsmouth group. And out to the lovely Emma as well. Big love from London.

moving into this one. This one's by Dan Forbes, aka ID, and this is forthcoming. Not out on general release yet. Many thanks to Dan Forbes for this one. This is called Elemental Bases.

time is fast approaching 4 p.m. and this is usually when the Dimensions of Sound show stops to a halt. But oh no, you've got me for another 2 hours. I'm going to keep on going till 6 p.m. and then we have the sounds of the PJ from 6 p.m. Out to the Music Butterfly, feeling it. Hope you're feeling the sunshine today.

out to Bedrock and out to the Purple Acid Project. It's absolute tunes. Only the quality here on a Monday. This is eclectic. Genre fluid show. The Dimensions of Sound show. We're here to six. Keep it locked.

moving into this one. This is Expansive Mood. And this is Aka Joe on the buttons. This is Dimensions, a sound show, and we're rolling till 6 p.m. for our business.

got some sounds from Kim Cosmic coming up a little later on. Keep it locked for that. Out to Kim and out to the Spiral Tribe Massive. Back in the day, yeah. I'm coming up in a few tunes. I don't know, maybe a little bit longer. Out to Kim Cosmic.

massive shout to Daniel Ward. Hang tight. Looking forward to the Orchard Party coming up in September. Out to you, sir.

Say just overriding now. Right now I'm covering for Sancho Panza. Out to the Matt Brown. I'll be covering him for the next 2 hours. Just under 2 hours. We're here to the grand time of 6 p.m. with the Dimensions of Sound show. Don't go away.

track entitled The One You Love, and this is Die Lab. And this is on the Wilder Night Is Still Ahead EP. Big up the Acid Works. Thanks to Russell. Massive respect.

remember, we've got the Sounds of the PJ coming up at 6 p.m. And at 8 p.m. we have the Electro Vernacular from 10. From 8 till 10. And then it's dance floor mode to the midnight hour. And all the way through. Massive respects to all the PB Massive. Mixcloud Massive locked in. And the web listeners, hold tight.

moving into this one. This is the sounds of Vincent Oleg on Acid Works, and this is on the Always On Your Mind EP. Track entitled Bass In My Body.

to the Winchy 93. I see you. Out to Michael, says, nice, mate. Thanks for the kind comments. 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

moving into this one. This is a Vague Area, and this is Asakura Suki on the buttons. And this is on the Going Deeper Volume 1.

getting a little bit of minimal tech here with this one. We've got some electronica coming up after this one. Hold tight, Ryan and Mel. The Cosmic Collisions up next. And this one in the background, this is Better Get On. By the Mohican Falcon. Massive shout to Genix. Absolutely feeling it. Remember, you can catch him Sundays at 10 p.m. with the Ghetto Chronicles.

up next, we've got something by the Purple Acid Project. Hang tight, Dom. Out to Dom, big respects. Coming up next.

Yeah, track entitled Supermoon by the Purple Acid Project. Out to Dom on this one. Massive respects to Acid Works. Out to Russ. Playing this last couple of shows. Out now on Bandcamp. From Acid Works.

We've got a classic coming up next by a certain Mike Dunn. Out to the 303 heads, they're going to recognise this one. And the old school connoisseurs as well. Hang tight for the next one.

to the 4D, out to the float, out to the PB app listeners. Respect. We're here to six, you know. And out to the music butterfly, flittering in and out. Out to you.

Yeah, this is Boneless One featuring M414 from the Baselanding EP from Acid Works. Track entitled Magic Colours. That's Acid Works.

Okay, we're going into some deep tech territory right here. And this is Reverberate. And this is by Substance. Vanquua on the buttons. Massive shouts to the Phantom Freak. Thanks for the kind words. Glad to have your ears.

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And as we do, we mix up the styles within the quality genres and sub-genres. We're genre fluid within the underground sounds. The sounds of the dimension of Sound Show. Here on number one, Point Blank Radio, DAB.

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0: just a little interlude while we pump it up again in a minute, give you guys a breather. Coming up, fast approaching to 5 p.m. You have yet just another hour to go here on this extended session with the Dimensions of Sound show.
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moving in some more techie vibes right here. This is Benjamin Philippe Salouf on the buttons. Track entitled Redheads.

And then moving into this one, this is Gaz Verley. Track entitled A Divide. I've been playing this a couple of times on the show. You can check out on Mixcloud as well, the Dimensions of Sound show. Myself, John Edge, search Point Blank, and you can catch up with all the other DJs as well here on the show. With various selections of house, electronica, techno and drum and bass, funk and soul, all that good stuff on Point Blank Radio. And Gaz Verley, I'll tell you a story, is one of the original members of LFO. That track LFO, for the connoisseurs out there that know the track. It's a lovely piece of techno, this one. And you can get this on Bandcamp.

massive shouts to Michael. Says great show, wicked stuff, John. Techno, let's go. Techno, let's go. Techno, let's go. Out to you, sir. Out to Michael. Massive respect.

Barclay moving into this one, the one underneath me. This is MDT, KMMT, and this is the Mitcha Rock remix. And this is the Alias on the A Band Collective label. Many thanks to Russ from Acid Works for passing me on to this one. Something slightly deep and minimal with this one. Don't be switching the styles, of course.

coming up at the other side at 6 p.m. we have the sounds of the PJ with some melodic tech, progressive and melodic techno sounds. Then after him we have the electro vernacular at 8 p.m. then after him at 10 p.m. we have the sounds of the dance floor mode from Point Blank Radio, taking you through the night. At the moment you're listening to myself, John Edge, with the D Dimensions of Sound Show.

entitled now Curious George, Al Bradley on the buttons. Feeling the funk on this one.

electro. Sort of a blend of electro and deep tech. And other influences from Kim Cosmic up next. I kind of missed it earlier on the track list, so I'm going to make up for it now. Keep it locked. Massive shout to the Mondino. Great show again, John. Have a great week. Out to you too. Hope you have a great week.

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Message reads, stunning show, amazing, big love for his wife Kate and little Marcus. Out to Marcus, big up sir. Boss man in the building. Out to you lot.

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Yeah, that's right, that's you lot. On DAB, on the internet, on your smart speaker. Bring it.

Sponge Monkey, feeling it. And that's right, we're moving into this one. This is Leonides featuring You Guru. On the Love for Black Lives EP.

And don't forget, at the top of the hour, 6 p.m, we have the sounds of the PJ with some melodic and progressive house sounds. Always a great show. And after him, we've got the Electro Vernacular from 10 p.m. From 8 to 10 p.m., should I say, Electro Vernacular. And then we have Dance Floor Mode, taking you into the early hours. Massive shouts to the Richie 420. Quality shows, as always. Message reads, out to you, sir. Big ups. We're going to get into the mix now for the last 20 minutes. 2 minutes, and we'll dip in at the end of the show.

Yeah, this is on the Base Landing EP on Acid Works. Boneless One. Hang tight, Massive. The Acid Works Massive.

Moving into this one, this is on Rennie Foster, the label, on the Attage 313 EP. Track entitled Attage 313.

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rerun should be uploaded within a couple of hours after the show usually. Massive shout to Jay's, his great show. Out to the Jay.

moving into this one. This is Revelation, and this is a 2011 mix from Alexi Delando and Carl Leichbusch.

coming up to nearly 10 minutes left on the show, and boy has that flown by. Sounds of the PJ coming up at 6 p.m. after the Dimensions of Sound show. Be sure to keep it locked to Point Blank Radio, London and Britain's number one

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sent out to the lovely Tash. And we indeed here wish you a great week too from the Dimensions of Sound show. Out to Tash. Moving into this one, this is Charcot. Track entitled Time On.

at this point, I bid you good early evening. I'm going to hand you over to PJ. Be sure to keep it locked. I'm out of here.

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PJ with you through until 8. Apologies for the slight technical issue at the start of the show there. We're all good. 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

07743 049123. 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Be great to hear from you this evening.

Many, many thanks to John Edge for the last show. Big shout to you, mate. Hope you're well. Once again, apologies for the slight technical interruption at the start of my show this evening. It's all good. It happens sometimes. We're back here, live on the big one, Point Blank Radio.

Good evening to Yes DJ. Out to you. Out to Crispy. Big up to you as well. Hope you're doing well. Out to Steve in Teddington on that last tune. That first one this week, brand new on JEE Productions. That was the sounds of Jerome Isma. Something called Encounter. Into this one from 2023 on Vandit Records. This is the sounds of Raphael Osmo. Something called Continue. Out to Pav in Basingstoke. Good evening to you. I've had a great week. Thanks for asking. Hope you're good too. Out to Mundinho. Feeling this one. Good to have you on board too. Good evening to Herb, feeling this.

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Bit of a rework here. Have a guess what it is.

Vintage Culture featuring Departamento, rework of Toxic by Miss Britney Spears. Did you ever think you'd hear that on Point Blank Radio?

that last tune you heard going back to last year. Sounds of Space Motion Records. Space Motion, something called My House Is Your House. Into this one brand new last week on the Dear Dear label. This is Jiggler. Something called Infusion. Out to Vigenics. Hope you're well, mate. Don't forget to catch the Genics each and every Sunday. 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

That last tune you heard, going back to last year on Smash the House Official. That was the sounds of MATTN featuring UFO. Rework of Rockwell's Somebody's Watching Me.

this track in the background, brand new this week from a Dutch DJ and producer, Ilke Klein, featuring Leo Wood and Layla Benitez. This is called Beg You and got a release on Days Like Nights. Out to Crispy, loving the tunes, out to you.

rhythm. The groove never stops. Tension.

0: this track in the background from 2025. This one on EXX Boundless. This is the sounds of Larry O. Something called The Groove. 7:05 here in the UK for your Monday drive time here at the big one. Point Blank Radio with me, PJ. Good evening to Artisan. Out to you. Really, really happy to hear your positive news. That's great.
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0: And you're most welcome, Artisan. No worries. Shouts out to you. Hope you enjoy the show. Curtailed by about 30 minutes this evening. But it's all good. It's all Point Blank Radio.

That last track you heard, going back to 2024 on the Dear Dear Dubs label. That was the sounds of Caprin, something called Urban Pulse. Into this one from 2025 on the Distro Kid label. Point Blank's very own Laura Pradelska. Her rework of Koshin's Hide You. Out to Float, evening to you. Good to have you on board, hope you're well.

this one brand new this week on Anjuna Beats. This is the sounds of AVNT, something called Brazil. Big tune. You're locked into Point Blank Radio. PJ taking you through until 8 p.m. this evening.

last track going back to 2025, also on Anjuna Beats. That was the sounds of Oliver Smith featuring Susie Ledge on vocal. Love is a feeling. Out to Pav in Basingstoke, feeling that one. Also out to the Kinky Chicken, feeling that. Good evening to you. This track going back to 2023 on the Recovery Collective label. This is Tim Light, something called Fractured.

This track in the background from earlier this year on the KONQ label. This is the sounds of Alone, something called No One Can Stop Me. Before this, something brand new on Gas Records. DJ Yuri, Jamaican Bam Bam. Rework of a classic there. Before that one, also brand new this week on the Accept label, AXEPT. That was the sounds of a British DJ and producer under the name of Luke Coulson, featuring Chainan. That one was called Fractured.

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Good evening to St Kilda, feeling the tunes this evening. That last track you heard, something brand new this week on EXX Music. That was the sounds of Andre EXX featuring Tyrannica. Something called Feel the Same. Into this one from earlier in 26 on FTFT Records. This is Che Jose. Something called For Me. Just got time to fit in two more before it's time for me to sign out this week. After a slightly shorter show than otherwise advertised.

0: your life.
1: Yeah, that last tune, something brand new last week on Zyfu Music. Rami Ardu Romley, something called Your Mind. This one also relatively new on the Manitox label.
0: Tearing us apart, this will make you sight.
1: German Bagante, I Will Be Your Light. And to Crispy, saying great show. Thanks for that, appreciate it. Apologies for the slightly delayed start this week. Normal service will be resumed next Monday.

0: 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Many thanks for all the messages and interaction. Catch me back here 6 p.m. next Monday. Have a great week, everyone. Stay safe, take care.
1: I will be your light. It's tearing us apart. There's no end in sight.
0: And for those supporting England, hope you have a great evening on Wednesday. Come on, the boys. PJ signing out. Bye-bye for now.

Come on, baby, come on. Come on, baby, come on. Come on.

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2: 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Oh yeah.
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